paces. What are we living for? Abandoned places. I guess we know the score. On and on. Does anybody know what we are looking for? Another hero. Another winter's crime.

Gracias. Muchas gracias. Oh, this is the last night of our tour. I just want to take this time to thank the members of our crew who have done an impossible job. We couldn't have made all this real without them. Thank the production. I'd like to thank Jack Healy.

like to thank them for their inspiration. I've learned a lot about music and commitment, and I'd like to thank them for assisting me in my wardrobe throughout this tour. All I gotta say is...